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Prende tu radio. You ever get that feeling? Something inside your body starts tingling. You wanna say something, but you can't. 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
1: 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I killed it, it's murder, go crazy, berserker. 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